balls of fire. I let it love what I thought of this morning. You came along and moved me, honey. I've changed my mind. This love is fine. Great balls of fire.

rent, rooms to let 50 cents. 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I ain't got no cigarettes, but. Radio Op Signor. Altijd oldies.

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1: 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We will be flying at an height of 32,000 feet and at an airspeed of approximately 600 miles per hour. Refreshments will be served after takeoff. Kindly fasten your safety belts and refrain from smoking until the end.

0: get so lonely, Becky Bay. Well, they're so lonely. They'll be so lonely, they could die.
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Who cares? Let him stay away. That's when the phone rings and I jump.

by myself again. 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